0: 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Paul, give us the quiz, please.
1: Which of the following is not related to the act of reading or physical books? Number one, bookend. Number two, bookmark. Number three, bookkeeper.
0: 자, 다음 중 책과 관련이 없는 것을 골라주시면 되겠습니다. Number one, bookend. Number two, bookmark. Or number three, bookkeeper.
1: Yes.
0: 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One of these has to do with numbers.
1: Yes, and yeah. one of these is maybe used to be connected to books, but has
0: yeah.
1: no connection to books
0: I mean,
1: anymore.
0: It was, I guess, maybe writing numbers in a book.
1: But now it's all computerized.
0: Yeah. Yes, yes, that's right.
1: Maybe yeah, we're talking about the modern term of this.
0: Is Excel outdated as well, or do they still use that? I don't.
1: Sue, I'm an actor.
0: Okay.
1: How am I supposed to know what this particular job uses?
0: Okay, I don't know. But yeah, exactly. So the answer we're looking for is a job. It's someone who writes in a lot of numbers, does a lot of calculating and
1: yes.
0: things like that.
1: Like an accountant.
0: Yes, exactly.
1: Yes.
0: There you go. 자, 샵 1045와 반지와 유튜브로 보내주세요. 짧은 문자 50원, 긴 문자 100원이 되겠습니다. Alright, we're going to listen to Weezer now, Island in the Sun.

0: Start your day with Morning Special. Well, it's time now to have a look at today's idiom. Paul, what is it?
1: Today's idiom is bring coals to Newcastle.
0: 이번 idiom은 bring coals to Newcastle. 바다에 물 붓기라는 뜻인데요. 자, 오늘 다이얼로그를 통해 먼저 소개해 드릴 건데 폴 선생님이 출장을 마치고 출근을 했어요. 그래서 제가 반갑게 맞이합니다.
2: 아이고.
0: Let's have a listen. Idiom package, bring coals to Newcastle. Welcome back! Oh, you're finally here. I'm so incredibly happy to see you.
1: Sue, it's so great to be back. Thank you so much for the warm welcome.

0: welcome.
1: Oh, we missed you so much around here. So how absolutely amazing was your trip back home? You've got to tell me everything.
0: Oh, well, honestly, it was incredible. The seminar went flawlessly. It was a total success. I got to reconnect with so many old friends. I caught up on lost time. I ate every single one of my absolute favourite childhood foods as well.
1: Oh, that sounds wonderful. Did you get to do anything else while you were there?
0: I did. I managed to stop by the West End and watched a spectacular musical.
1: Oh, wow. Good for you. You were longing to see a musical for a very long time, as I recall.
0: I know. Plus, I finally bought all those books I had sitting in my online shopping cart.
1: Oh, Paul, I'm so happy for you. It sounds like the absolute perfect trip.
0: It really was. And speaking of shopping, I bought a massive surprise for everyone at work.
1: Ooh, a surprise. What is it? Do tell.
0: Well, I have been closely following the news from back home about Doo Jong-koo going absolutely viral lately.
1: Oh, yes, Doo Jong-koo. It was huge, and everyone went full FOMO over the cookies. Well, until a couple of weeks ago.
0: Wait, what do you mean by it was huge?
1: I mean, it was a big deal, but you know how these internet things go. The trend kind of died down. Now it's Butterduck, I believe.
0: Oh, no. Oh, no, oh, no, oh, no, no, no, no, no.
1: Oh, no, what? Well, Paul, what's wrong?
0: Oh, you see, Sue, I bought 10 whole kilograms of raw kadaif because I heard there was a massive shortage here and everyone was desperately hunting for it.
1: Oh, no, Paul. Oh, you've got to be kidding me. You should have emailed me first.
0: Oh, this is just great. Truly brilliant. I just brought coals to Newcastle, didn't I? What a complete waste of luggage weight.
1: Oh, don't say that. I mean, no reason to be disheartened.
0: But everyone has already moved on to the next big thing.
1: Hey, I'm pretty sure everyone at the office will still absolutely love it. I love it. I mean, really, so good. In fact, I'll personally start making cookies with it this evening. You'll see, Paul, we're going to bring the Doo Jong-koo trend back in no time at all. All right, so this expression has a place name in England in it.
0: It does.
1: To bring coals to Newcastle. Tell us about Newcastle and why this expression means what it does.
0: Well, it's very important to this expression because Newcastle is a fantastic city in the north of England, on the coast. It's a port city, and it was famous in the old days for its coal. So if you wanted coal, where would you get it from? Newcastle.
1: Right.
0: And Newcastle exported coal all over the country and elsewhere. So therefore, if you brought coal to Newcastle, well, what was the point? They already had all the coal. You were just bringing coal to somewhere with lots of coal. So to bring coal to Newcastle, to take coal to Newcastle, to carry coal to Newcastle, to send coal to Newcastle, it just means you're bringing something that nobody needs, nobody wants. They've already got it.
1: 네. 영국의 주요 석탄 수출 항구가 바로 뉴캐슬에 있기 때문에 석탄이 많이 나는 이 지역에 석탄을 가져간다? 쓸데없는 짓이죠. 그래서 우리말로 한다면은 바다에 물 붓기. 이미 바다에 물이 넘쳐나요.
0: Yeah, it's like bringing rice to Icheon.
1: 그러니까요.
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1: 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Right, so I guess you could say, what could you say? Exporting coffee to Colombia is like taking coals to Newcastle.
0: Yeah, or giving Sue more makeup when she already owns hundreds of lipsticks is like carrying coals to Newcastle.
1: Yeah, and what I found really fascinating is that many cultures have their own version of this expression.
0: Yeah, but it's not coal. Everywhere's
1: right.
0: Different.
1: So for Newcastle, it's bringing coals to Newcastle.
0: Yeah, for the French, similar to what you were saying in Korean, it's like bringing water to the river. You know, or in Arabic, selling water in the neighbourhood of the water carriers.
1: Mm.
0: So everywhere's a little bit different, but certainly we've all got similar expressions, and they all make a lot of sense because there's no point in bringing something that somebody already has.
1: Apparently in the Middle East, they say it's like selling sand in the desert.
0: Yes, and if we want to go back thousands of years, in ancient Greece they said it's like sending owls to Athens.
1: Because Athens had a lot of owls.
0: Yeah, and Athena, that Athens.

0: Real World, Real News. Evening Special.
1: Evening Special, Evening Headlines 함께하고 계십니다. 자, 퀴즈 정답 알려드릴까요? 자, 혈당 지수를 뜻하는 GI 지수. 여기서 GI는 무엇의 줄임말일까요?
2: The answer is number three, glycemic index, which is your blood sugar levels.
1: Yes. Mm-hmm. 참 답은 항상 어려운 단어예요. 네, 그렇습니다. 자, 담테라 크림 앰플 세트는요, 6194님께 보내드리겠습니다.
2: Congratulations.
1: Alright. 자, 그럼 마지막 뉴스 만나보죠.
2: As interest in healthy eating habits grows, experts recommend cutting back on the amount of noodles and broth when consuming ramen and pairing it with vegetables. They point out that allicin and dietary fiber found abundantly in green onions help slow post-meal blood sugar spikes and support cardiovascular health.
1: 건강한 식습

0: 것을 give out that information이라고 해석할 수 있겠습니다. 자, 다시 한번 들어볼까요?
1: Set on a forbidding block in the South Bronx, the shop was not a place for the Sunday shopper, Garcia said. It wasn't like they had any ads, no internet, he said. So the only way you could access it is by virtue of knowing somebody. And we didn't just give out that information back then.
0: 네, 노래 듣고 파트 2로 넘어갈게요.
1: Let's listen to the Cranberries with Ode to My Family.

0: 영어 회화 Level 3 Power English.
1: Welcome to the show, everybody.
0: Hi, everyone. I'm Kristen Cho.
1: And I'm Cameron Word.
0: So good to see you all. And I did notice that sometimes you like to bring in your crochet needles to the studio.
1: Yes.
0: And it is the funniest thing. And I have to say, you are crocheting a little sweater for a friend's baby.
1: It's a blanket.
0: A blanket.
1: So I'm, yeah, it's a little baby blanket. It's something, where I'm from in Arkansas, it's something of a tradition. So if there's like someone in the family that knows how to crochet, if there's a new baby.
0: It's a blanket.
1: Yeah. So like I have my grandmother made my baby blanket and my sister's baby blanket.
0: Do you still have it?
1: I mean, yeah, it's in my parents' home.
0: Oh.
1: But we still have our blankets.
0: Oh, really?
1: Yeah, it's something that you know.
0: Yeah, sure.
1: Before the birth, people prepare for.
0: Mm-hmm.
1: And since I have no social life, except for a few friends, and my friend, she is expecting a child, I thought, hey, I will pass on this tradition.
0: Oh, my gosh.
1: So I'm making it. It's a little blue. She's having a boy. So
0: that is so special.
1: Yeah.
0: Because so little things are made, you know, by hand these days, right?
1: Mm-hmm.
0: So anything that is handmade is always welcome. And so I feel like as I look at that, I'm like, I wish I met you 20 years ago when I was pregnant and expecting a boy. I want a little blanket.
1: Oh, goodness. Well, we'll see. I haven't finished it, so it may not come out well. So I haven't told her that I'm making this gift.
0: Okay,
1: so.
0: I'll keep it a secret.
1: Yeah, shh.
0: Okay, shh.
1: It's a secret, everyone.
0: Okay. All right, today we are traveling. Should we choose budget or luxury? Venice deserves time. That's an interesting subtitle. A city deserves time.

0: What do we mean by that?
1: So this is a little dramatic. A city deserving anything is a little odd phrasing. You do see it though, and it's basically saying Venice is such a beautiful city, important city, interesting city that you need to not rush it. You need to go through the city slowly and experience everything.
0: So that's why I think, remember last week they were like, oh, okay, should we need a trade-off? Should we do comfort or time? So I think they have chosen time, I have a feeling. Okay, so if you opt OPT for something,
1: This means to choose something. You decided to do this.
0: keep something in check.
1: You are going to limit something, not do too much of it.
0: Okay. Make something last.
1: You are going to use something well. You are not going to waste it.
0: Okay, very good. Let's go ahead and listen to our travel dialogue.
2: I think we should opt for the budget apartment near Mestra and stay 2 weeks.
3: I agree. That helps keep costs in check while giving us more flexibility.
2: We could visit the Biennale a lot more times instead of cramming it into a few days.
3: Exactly. And we can take day trips to Verona or Padua.
2: A longer trip helps us make it last instead of rushing everything.
3: Venice deserves time, not just photos.
0: Our dialogue is on page 98. Let's begin. Kevin says, I think we should opt for the budget apartment near Mestre and stay 2 weeks. Okay, so opt for.
1: Means to choose. OPT. It is related to the word option.
0: Option.
1: Yeah, we've talked about this before, but to opt for means to choose from one of the options that you have. Choose something.
0: So couldn't we just say, I think we should choose the budget apartment?
1: Yeah,
0: Yeah, you
1: that
0: could,
1: works.
0: right?
1: Yeah.
0: Is there by any reason why we would choose the word opt for? I think because we have a lot, maybe a selection, maybe we have two or three things that we need to choose from.
1: Yeah, so the feeling with opt for means you don't have to do it. The choice could be no choice, right? In this case, choose, it definitely feels like, I have to choose one of these. But opt for means I didn't have to choose anything, but I am going to go for this one. Let's opt for this.
0: Let's opt for this. Okay. And budget apartment.
1: So budget here, we often think of budget as the amount of money that we have available, but when it's used as an adjective, it means cheap.
0: Cheap. Yeah.
1: The opposite of luxury,
0: That's
1: right?
0: right. Affordable.
1: Economical.
0: Budget hotel, we often hear,
1: Yeah,
0: right?
1: budget airline.
0: Budget airlines, yep, that's right. Okay, so they're going to stay at a budget apartment. And Chloe, what does she say?
1: I agree. That helps keep costs in check while giving us more flexibility.
0: Okay, so if it keeps something in check, what
1: That
0: does this
1: mean
0: mean?
1: it means it limits it. Not necessarily to a small amount, but to a reasonable amount. It's not going to get out of hand. It's not going to be too much. So the cost is maybe cheap or maybe okay, but keeping costs in check means you're not going to let it become too expensive.
0: So you're checking on it and making sure that it doesn't get so expensive. Keep it
1: Yes.
0: in check. Okay. All right. So, and because of that, they'll have more flexibility. Kevin says, we could visit the Biennale a lot more times instead of cramming it into a few days. Okay. So we can go to Biennale more instead of cramming it into a few days. That's not our expression today, but it's a good expression.
1: Yeah, it means trying to put a lot in your schedule in those few days. Put as much in as you can.
0: Just like you cram for a test.
1: Yeah.
0: Yeah.
1: Stick as much in your brain as possible.
0: Right. The night before, just stick it in there. Okay. What does Chloe say?
1: Exactly. And we can take day trips to Verona or Padua.
0: Okay. Exactly.

0: Exactly is our power pattern. So
1: Yes.
0: how is it used here?
1: Exactly.
0: I say that all the time.
1: It's true. I mean, I say a lot of native speakers do. I do as well. Exactly. In this case, is saying, yes, that's what I mean. You understand what I'm saying. Exactly.
0: Exactly. So it's agreement and you get it and like, yes.
1: We are
0: Okay.
1: on the same page.
0: We are. Okay. Kevin says a longer trip helps us make it last instead of rushing everything. Okay. If you make something last,
1: You are not letting it go away quickly. You are not wasting it. You're allowing it to survive or continue for a longer amount of time.
0: Okay. Now we do use this expression in many scenarios. So maybe like you have something, maybe you're in the kitchen and you want to make a certain ingredient last, or how would you use this expression in the kitchen?
1: So maybe there is a special herb that you received from abroad. I don't know, like some imported
0: Saffron.
1: saffron that
0: Okay.
1: it's difficult to get here in Korea, and you just use a little bit at a time so that you can use it for more dishes
0: Yes, that is true.
1: over several weeks and months.
0: Sometimes I, you know, these Korean sesame oils that are like from domestic seeds are very expensive, very expensive. So I don't get them. I don't get them. I don't buy them because they're just too expensive and I cook too much. But on occasions, I will. But I really like try to make it last and only use it for very special occasions.
1: You make sure that use it in the right way so you get all of the aroma out of it.
0: Yes, yes. Okay. All right. So Chloe says Venice deserves time, not just photos. Oh, I do like that. Yeah, you need to time for to explore a city, not just take pictures. Okay, let's go ahead and listen to that one more time.
2: I think we should opt for the budget apartment near Mestra and stay 2 weeks.
3: I agree. That helps keep costs in check while giving us more flexibility.
2: We could visit the Biennale a lot more times instead of cramming it into a few days.
3: Exactly. And we can take day trips to Verona or Padua.
2: A longer trip helps us make it last instead of rushing everything.
3: Venice deserves time, not just photos.
0: It's time for Power Note. We're on pages 100 and 101. If you opt for something, it means to choose one thing instead of another. Okay. What did you decide?
1: I opted for the simpler plan.
0: Yeah. So I think we often say this when we're signing up for some subscription or some service, and there are many kinds,
1: Yes.
0: and you opt for one.
1: You're choosing that one.
0: Yeah.
1: Option A, option B.
0: Yes. Okay. He opted for tea instead of coffee.
1: It's more normal to get coffee, but can I make a substitution? I'd like to. Yeah, he opted for, he decided on.
0: I think for me, I would opt for coffee in the morning. If someone offered tea in the morning, I would opt for coffee.
1: Yeah, tea's
0: Not for
1: not strong
0: morning.
1: enough.
0: Yeah, not for morning. But like late afternoon, I do enjoy a nice English breakfast tea
1: It's
0: with it.
1: English breakfast, but you're having it for the afternoon.
0: Yeah, that's right. That's right. With a little bit of milk. That's my
1: Like
0: favorite.
1: a nice milk tea.
0: Yeah, oh, I love milk teas, Garrett. Okay. All right. Is there any, can you give us one more example of how we could use opt for?
1: So you can opt for additional services. Maybe you go to the hotel and they're like, oh, we have a breakfast if you want it. You can opt for the breakfast package, or maybe it's a resort and there's like a jet ski adventure package. So you package. You know, you get that extra thing added to your regular, you know, services that you would receive.
0: Yeah. And I feel that these days with amusement parks, the big one that we know, the American big

0: big amusement park
1: Yes.
0: that has Mickey Mouse. They have so many different types of tickets
1: Yes.
0: that you have to look at literally like a whole, menu of options.
1: Yes.
0: And so you opt for one. Yeah.
1: You choose from all of the options.
0: Okay. All right. Keep something in check means that you keep something in control, so that you prevent it from getting out of control. So keep in check means like you keep checking it, checking it, checking it, and make sure that everything is under control. How do you keep your schedule in check?
1: I plan my week ahead and avoid overbooking.
0: Okay. She keeps her spending in check by setting a monthly budget.
1: So she's making sure that no surprises happen. She knows what's happening in her budget.
0: Yeah.
1: Or with the schedule in the first example, we know what our schedule is so that we don't have something pop up that we forgot about or an emergency that happens.
0: Okay, so you can keep your schedule in check, your spending in check. Is there anything else we could keep in check?
1: You can keep a person in check.
0: How?
1: So sometimes people get a little big-headed, we might say. You know what I'm
0: Oh, a
1: talking
0: little
1: about?
0: overly
1: They're a
0: confident.
1: little confident, they're a little arrogant. Keeping them in check is reminding them that they aren't better than other people.

0: You know what I'm
1: A
0: talking
1: little
0: about?
1: overly
0: They're a
1: confident.
0: little confident. They're a little arrogant. Keeping them in check is reminding them that they aren't better than other people. Hey, remember, you're one of us.
1: Yeah.
0: And it can be used, like a parent could do that. Or a teacher could do that to a student that maybe their behavior is a little out of line.
1: Okay. I've heard some interviews, and you'll hear certain actors or actresses, and they say, you know, there are certain comedians or actors that are very down to earth, very normal, right?
0: Yes.
1: And so the interviewee will ask, like, how is it that you're so, like, you just seem like a really normal person, you know, in real life. And what they will often say is that, well, you know, I'm very close to my family.
0: Mm-hmm.
1: I have a lot of family and they keep me in check.
0: Oh,
1: yeah. Yeah. So what that means is that my family tells me who I am.
0: Yeah.
1: And where I came from.
0: Reminds me that I'm not better than anybody
1: That's
0: else.
1: That's right. And they tell me, don't forget.
0: Yeah.
1: This is who you are. Okay. Right.
0: That's
1: so,
0: true.
1: Yes. So oftentimes they do use this expression in that context.
0: Yes.
1: Mm-hmm.
0: But it doesn't have to be just people. You can keep your calories in check.
1: I was going to say.
0: Yeah. Like
1: blood
0: you're
1: pressure.
0: On a diet, sugar in check.
1: Sugar. Blood pressure.
0: Blood pressure.
1: Cholesterol.
0: Yeah.
1: Okay. Very good. Make something last. It means to extend the time or usefulness of something. So use it so that, like, it just, it lasts a long time.
0: Yes.
1: Why not buy a new phone?
0: I'm trying to make it last another year before upgrading.
1: Yeah, I'm doing that.
0: Yeah. Don't want to, buying a new phone all the time.
1: Mm.
0: It's pricey.
1: It is very expensive.
0: Yeah.
1: And for me, I can't be bothered with, like,
0: moving all my files and
1: my apps and everything like that.
0: Uh-huh,
1: yeah.
0: Uh-huh.
1: You can make dish soap last by adding a little water. My mom did this.
0: Yeah.
1: Yeah.
0: Or shampoo. I put a little water in the shampoo bottle.
1: My mom did this. But here's the thing. Usually she would use it and then it gets to be almost empty, right?
0: Mm-hmm.
1: That's when she would use, you know, add the water and kind of shake it.
0: Yeah.
1: And just try to get all of that as much as she could.
0: Mm-hmm.
1: I do that too sometimes. Mm. Mm-hmm.
0: You know what my mom used to do?
1: What did she do?
0: Well, this is a story she told me when she was a little girl. So she grew up in Arkansas. Mm-hmm. So it's a kind of a countryside.
1: Yeah.
0: And they didn't get to have sweets all the time.
1: Oh.
0: Like candy bars.
1: Okay.
0: But when she'd get a candy bar, she would... She wanted to eat it so much, she'd break the candy bar in half and eat the first half really fast.
1: Yeah.
0: And the second half, she'd hide in her sock drawer so she could forget about her candy bar.
1: Oh.
0: And she could make it last.
1: Make it last. Oh, that is so endearing.
0: Yeah.
1: Aww.
0: You know, it comes from a simpler time.
1: Yeah,
0: when
1: sure,
0: didn't
1: sure.
0: have as much available.
1: That's right. I mean, when it comes to certain foods or treats, we want to make it last.
0: Yeah.
1: Okay, exactly is our power pattern, which means, oh, yes, totally agreed with you. Exactly. Then you won't have to come back for another semester.
0: Exactly. And she can work both jobs without any conflict.
1: Mm-hmm.
0: That's right.
1: Yeah.
0: We're on the same page.
1: Yes. Okay. Our power vocab today is the word budget. So, of course, in this context, it means, you know, low cost and affordable.
0: Yes.
1: Do check out the definition on page 102 and stop by.
0: Audio or hot dog.
1: Very good. Thank you so much for studying with us. We're so, always so grateful that you listen to our show. And we hope that you come back tomorrow.
0: See you then.
1: Bye-bye.

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1: 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Refer to the following tour information.
2: All right, everyone. It looks like our van drivers are ready to leave and everyone is seated. We'll be traveling roughly 15 miles outside the city to our destination, Adventure World Theme Park. When we arrive, we'll begin by visiting the outdoor attraction area, where you'll see several roller coasters and family rides. I'll also point out some of the park's newest installations along the way. Because the park is quite large and the walkways intersect in many places, it's easy for visitors to lose their sense of direction, but don't worry. I've been guiding tours here for over 12 years. Now I'm going to walk down the aisle and hand out your admission passes.
1: Number 71. What is the tour mainly about? Number 72. Why does the speaker say?
2: I've been guiding tours here for over 12 years.
1: Number 73. What will the speaker hand out? Question 74 through 76. Refer to the following announcement and flight schedule.
3: Attention travelers. Because of severe thunderstorms in the southwestern region, flights to Denver and Las Vegas have been called off. An announcement regarding the Phoenix flight will be made within the next 10 minutes. We apologize for the inconvenience. Passengers whose flights were cancelled will receive complimentary overnight accommodations at the Grand Harbor Hotel near Gate C. Our customer service team will also arrange the earliest flights available tomorrow morning and send your new electronic tickets by email. Before leaving the terminal, please verify your preferred email address with an airline representative so we can send your updated travel documents. Thank you for your cooperation.
1: Number 74. What caused some of the flight cancellations? Number 75. Look at the graphic. Which flight will receive an update soon? Number 76. What will the passengers most likely do next?
0: 잘 들어보셨나요? 그러면 71번 문제부터 확인해 보시죠. 이 투어가 주로 무엇에 관한 것이냐? 투어, mainly 이 정도가 이제 키워드가 되겠습니다. 그리고 72번, 이 문장의 의미는 여기 A, B, C, D 읽어주십시오. 어제 수업 방송으로 들으셨죠? 뭘 고르셔야 돼? 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

All right, everyone. It looks like our van drivers are ready to leave and everyone is seated. We'll be traveling roughly 15 miles outside the city to our destination, Adventure World Theme Park. When we arrive, we'll begin by visiting the outdoor attraction area, where you'll see several roller coasters and family rides. I'll also point out some of the park's newest installations along the way. Because the park is quite large and the walkways intersect in many places, it's easy for visitors to lose their sense of direction, but don't worry. I've been guiding tours here for over 12 years. Now I'm going to walk down the aisle and hand out your admission passes.

0: 영어 회화 level 3 power English.
1: Welcome to the show, everybody.
0: Hi, everyone. Thank you for joining the show. I'm Kristen Cho.
1: And I'm Cameron Word.
0: So, Cameron, we've had a very family-oriented month.
1: Yes.
0: And, of course, you do not have family here.
1: No.
0: But we do have what is called a chosen family.
1: Ah, yes.
0: So what does that mean?
1: Yes, a chosen family or even a found family. Mm-hmm. They're not actually related to you by blood, but they are friends or, you know, boyfriend, girlfriend, the husband and wife that you found that become as close to you as real family.
0: Okay. So, for example, I'm an only child. Mm-hmm. So if I have a chosen sister, she is like my sister.
1: Yes.
0: But we are not blood related.
1: Yeah. She's technically just your friend, but a friend that is so close, you consider her as your sister.
0: Right. Yeah. So we do hear this term a lot, chosen family, and not all families are the same. So some people feel closer to, you know, friends and people that they meet. And they call them chosen brother or chosen, you know, sister.
1: Yeah. Yeah. It is, especially if you are someone living in a foreign country, it's very common to have a chosen family.
0: Yes. Okay. So, of course, also pets can be considered family. And a lot of people do consider the pets as their family member. And we're talking about my first pet. The subtitle is Animals Need Interaction. So basically, Alice is worried that if she works and leaves her pet at home, that it's going to be very lonely.
1: Yeah.
0: And it's true. If you have a full-time job and that dog or your cat is home all day, like 9-10 hours a day, alone.
1: Yeah.
0: That's kind of hard.
1: Right. Yeah. They need their, they need to use their brain. They need to use their body. So if they're just home, just kind of spacing out all the time.
0: Yeah.
1: It can be hard on them.
0: All right. So here are some expressions that we're going to cover. Go it alone.
1: Do something by yourself.
0: Oh, okay. If you look after someone or something,
1: you are taking care of them, making sure all of their needs are met.
0: Okay. Keep someone company.
1: You are with them. Usually physically, maybe providing conversation or just being someone that is there in case they don't want to be alone.
0: All right, very good. Let's go ahead and listen to our pet dialogue.
2: One thing I worry about is leaving a pet alone all day. I don't want it to have to go it alone.
3: That's a real concern. Animals need interaction, even if they're independent.
2: I want a pet I can look after, but one that won't suffer when I'm busy. Cats are more independent than dogs, but still.
3: Two cats could actually keep each other company while you're gone.
2: That sounds ideal. They wouldn't be bored or lonely, and they would have time to bond.
3: Exactly. And you'd feel less guilty.
0: Please join us on page 104. Let's begin. Alice says, one thing I worry about is leaving a pet alone all day. I don't want it to have to go it alone. Yeah, this is a concern. And even if you do have a pet, you always have guilt for leaving your dog or your cat alone for a long time.
1: Right. Mm. They are a little more independent than, say, a child. Like children, you, especially very young children, you can't leave alone.
0: Like for 1 hour.
1: At all.
0: Yeah.
1: But with animals, even though they do have this ability to be okay for a short amount of time, they can't go 10, 12, 14 hours being by themselves and going it alone.
0: All right. So let's talk about that expression. We do know what alone means, but why is it go it alone?
1: Yeah. So originally, the feeling is like you're going on a journey. You're traveling by yourself. But the meaning of this expression has expanded, and it means you're doing something by yourself. It's often a situation you're having to solve by yourself. So here, when Alice is using it, she's saying, I don't

0: want the animal to have to, you know, getting its own food and getting its own water and, you know, going to the bathroom by itself, which it cannot do, right? Like, we have to give the dog or the cat the food. But yeah, it's saying we don't want the animal to feel like it needs to solve its own problems. We want it to be able to feel it's taken care
1: They
0: of.
1: have support
0: They have support,
1: next
0: yeah.
1: to them. So the idea of go it alone is just like you're kind of on your own
0: Yeah.
1: and you got to figure it out.
0: No one is helping you or
1: No one.
0: supporting you. Yeah.
1: Yeah, that's why we have this term go it alone, right?
0: Yes.
1: Because we could say, oh, I don't like it to be alone. Well, that's fine too. But go it alone definitely feels like, oh, you're on your own and you're not getting any help.
0: Whatever problem happens, you're going to be by yourself.
1: Yeah. What does Levi say?
0: That's a real concern. Animals need interaction, even if they're independent.
1: Yeah, they need interaction.
0: Yes.
1: Especially if they're domestic animals, they need interactions with their human fellows.
0: Yeah. We think of, especially like dogs and cats, we know that they were originally in the wild, like, you know, living in the forest, living in the field. But they've been living with humans for like 10,000 years at this point. They can't exactly just live on their own well without human interaction and human help. Yeah.
1: That wild instinct is no longer there.
0: Yeah. Especially dogs. Cats are a little more independent. Most dogs, you could not put them in the forest and they would survive.
1: No, they're very dependent on their humans.
0: Yeah.
1: Okay, Alice says, I want a pet I can look after, but one that won't suffer when I'm busy. Cats are more independent than dogs, but still. Okay, I want a pet I can look after. So take care of, look after. That's quite similar, isn't it?
0: Yeah, I think it's quite similar. With take care of, it feels more like there is a need that must be met. So you often use this, maybe you have someone in your family who's sick and they're in bed, so you have to get them food or help them with their medicine or help them clean themselves. That take care of feels much more active. Look after doesn't necessarily mean that intense. You're just kind of, okay, they're in the living room, they're playing, okay, they're fine. You're making sure they're safe, but there may not be an actual active thing that needs to be done with them.
1: So I feel like it's more monitoring and supervision than the actual like things that you do.
0: Yeah, there will be times that you're giving them food or water, but the expression has the word look in it. So you're really just
1: Looking.
0: looking and observing most of the
1: Aha.
0: time.
1: All right, good distinction. Okay, so cats are more independent than dogs, but still. And this is interesting. What is that? What does she mean at the end, but still, when she makes that statement that cats are more independent than dogs?
0: So she is agreeing to something. She's agreeing to this opinion, cats are more independent. But she's saying that's not the full story. That's not all of the context. Cats are more independent, yes, but they are not completely independent. So when native speakers put this but still at the end of their sentences, they're saying, I agree with this opinion or this fact, but that's not everything. That's not the whole story. I'm still considering something else as well.
1: I see. All right, we'll give you more examples in just a bit. What does Levi say?
0: Two cats could actually keep each other company while you're gone.
1: Okay, so how about two cats?
0: Yeah.
1: Okay, they can keep each other company.
0: Yes, to keep each other company or to keep someone company is to be with somebody. Often to talk or interact with that person, or in this case, between two cats. To keep someone company is be like their friend
1: Right. To
0: while
1: hang out with
0: to
1: them.
0: hang out with them. And now with technology, it could mean that you are, you know, having like a video chat with that person, but it usually means you're in the same location so they don't feel alone.
1: Okay. So Yeah, this is an option. Instead of having one cat, have two cats.
0: Yeah, and okay. I have heard adoption centers.

0: They sometimes recommend this.
1: Yeah, I heard they live longer too.
0: Yeah, instead of adopting one cat, they
1: Right.
0: say
1: Two.
0: get two.
1: Yeah. You
0: I don't
1: might
0: know. Ask a
1: have.
0: professional. We're not professionals with
1: All right.
0: that.
1: Alice says that sounds ideal. They wouldn't be bored or lonely, and they would have time to bond. Okay, if something is ideal.
0: Ideal means the best possible situation, the best possible scenario. So, like we said, of course, getting one cat is good, but if we're thinking ideally, we're thinking of the most perfect situation possible, having two cats would be better.
1: Yeah, that
0: Yeah.
1: is true. All right.
0: But we can't always have the ideal situation.
1: All right, let's go ahead and listen to that dialogue one more time.
2: One thing I worry about is leaving a pet alone all day. I don't want it to have to go it alone.
3: That's a real concern. Animals need interaction, even if they're independent.
2: I want a pet I can look after, but one that won't suffer when I'm busy. Cats are more independent than dogs, but still.
3: Two cats could actually keep each other company while you're gone.
2: That sounds ideal. They wouldn't be bored or lonely, and they would have time to bond.
3: Exactly. And you'd feel less guilty.
1: It's time for Power Note. We're on pages 106 and 107. If you go it alone, it means that you do something by yourself without any support or help. Are you taking on any partners in your new business?
0: No, I'm going it alone this time.
1: That's right. No help, just me.
0: Yep.
1: She decided to go it alone as a freelancer.
0: So you're kind of separating yourself from the support you used to have or the support you could have had, but you're deciding, no, I don't want that support. I'm going to do this by myself. I'm going to go it alone.
1: You're going to go it alone. So, quick question. Are you the type of person who likes to kind of go it alone, or do you like to work in groups or
0: Story of my life, Kristen. I almost always go it alone.
1: I already knew the answer.
0: Yeah. Well, if we just look at my career, no one told me to come to Korea.
1: That is true.
0: No one told me to get into broadcasting.
1: We are like lone wolves.
0: Yeah. All the advice said do the opposite, and I basically ignored it. And it worked out. It doesn't always work. There are times when I did go it alone and I regret that decision. But yeah, I think that's just part of my personality. You seem to be very similar.
1: Oh, very similar.
0: Yeah.
1: Yeah. And I'm an only child, so I'm very much used to doing things and going it alone.
0: Yeah.
1: I had no choice.
0: Right.
1: Yeah. But I do like it. But there are times, of course, especially when you're in a company setting. I don't think it would be a good idea to go it alone. You've got to work with your coworkers.
0: Yeah, it is what we call an art, not a science.
1: Ooh, I like that.
0: So a science is something with very strict rules. An art is something that you've got to feel. There aren't any hard rules. So with this going it alone or going with the group and getting support, it's just kind of like every situation is a little different,
1: That's
0: and you
1: right.
0: have to try, hopefully, to feel which is better to do.
1: Right. As Korean people like to say, have a little sensu.
0: Yeah.
1: Have a little intuition.
0: Yeah.
1: Reading the room.
0: It's hard. It's a hard one.
1: Okay, look after someone or look after something. Now, you did make that differentiation between to take care of someone. So here, yes, it is. It is inclusive to take care of or to be responsible, but a little less intense.
0: Right.
1: Yeah, a
0: Yeah.
1: little less in general.
0: Right.
1: Who will look after the house while you're gone?
0: My sister will come here once a week.
1: Yeah, not every day.
0: No.
1: No, just once a week.
0: Yeah.
1: Okay.
0: And she's probably going to see, go to see, oh, did a water pipe burst?
1: Yeah.
0: Oh, did the electricity cause a fire?
1: Oh, I need to water the plants.
0: Yeah,
1: Yeah.
0: she's really looking and checking on things.
1: Okay.
0: Whereas if it was take care of the house, oh, she's going to have to like build a new deck and paint the walls.
1: Okay. The nurse looks after several patients.
0: Yeah.
1: Okay. Yeah. The nurse has a lot of patients. So I can't imagine that the nurse takes care of each patient. I'm sure they do.

0: when they need to, but when they have a lot of patients, the nurse looks after them, goes in there, maybe not every day, or just a little time during the day. Yeah. And just does what they give them medication or some shots or what have you, and then moves on to the next patient.
1: Looking at, okay, is their heart rate okay? Their blood pressure, is it okay? They're just checking all those numbers, making sure they're okay and leaving versus taking care of is like, okay, let's go take your shower or
0: Or I will sleep here tonight. Yeah, that sort of thing. Okay. If you keep someone company, it means to stay with someone so they are not lonely. Okay. Will your mom be lonely?
1: No, the dog will keep her company.
0: Dogs are, or pets are really great for, I think, the elderly. It really does keep them company.
1: Someone to talk to.
0: The cat keeps the dog company at home. Oh, we've got a cat and a dog.
1: Well, that's good. You know, we say that things, when people are fighting, that they fight like cats and dogs.
0: Is that really true?
1: I would say it's not 100% true. There are some dogs and cats that get along, but I don't think, for example, my dog Simba
0: We'll get
1: will get
0: along.
1: along with a cat.
0: I guess if they're raised together from, when they were young, like pups or a kitten, maybe then they could really get along. But yeah, introduce them later in life. I don't know if they would get along.
1: Yeah, I've heard that the way that both the animals move, they don't like it. So like dogs move, like they wag their tails and they're get really excited, and a lot of cats don't like that type of movement. And in the reverse, like Simba, I don't think he likes the way cats move their tail. Like for him it looks really weird.
0: Like a snake.
1: Like a snake or something. And he's like, I don't know about that.
0: It's
1: I don't know
0: interesting.
1: about that cat tail.
0: Nice Simba impression. Okay. Pattern, power pattern today is but still. So let's first read the example and we'll explain. But still, it's a lot of money to spend on a car.
1: Like it's a good deal. It's a discounted luxury car.
0: Yeah, but still,
1: It's a lot of
0: it's a
1: money.
0: lot of money.
1: But still, she's 20 years younger than him.
0: Oh, they make a great couple.
1: I know they're in love. But that age gap, whoo,
0: But still.
1: that's big.
0: Okay. All right. Our power vocab is the word ideal. Do check out the definition on page 108. And please make sure to stop by
1: Audio
0: Audio Ohakdang.
1: Ohakdang.
0: You can listen to this segment again if you've missed something, 10 times a day, however many times you like, with a small monthly fee. Thanks so much for hanging out with us, and we'll see you tomorrow.
1: Bye-bye.

0: A new World Health Organization report warns that investment in global health research and prevention has not kept pace with increasingly frequent epidemics, with experts warning that the world could be less prepared for the next pandemic than it was for COVID.
1: 세계보건기구 WHO는 새로운 보고서를 통해 세계 각국의 보건 연구 및 예방에 대한 투자가 갈수록 빈번해지는 전염병 확산 속도를 따라가지 못하고 있다고 경고했으며 전문가들은 또 다른 팬데믹 가능성에 대한 국제사회의 현 대비 태세가 코로나19 때보다도 미흡할 수 있다는 우려를 나타냈습니다.
0: A U.S. airport sniffer dog named Merla has gone viral for detecting 100 illegal pork sandwiches from Thailand, with authorities reminding travelers to declare all agricultural items on arrival.
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0: An American man has won the lottery for the 18th time, crediting his historic winning streak to his wife, whom he calls his true good luck charm.
1: 최근까지 총 18차례 복권에 당첨된 한 미국 남성이 자신의 기록적인 연속 당첨 운은 모두 아내 덕분이라며 아내가 자신의 진정한 행운의 부적이라고 밝혔습니다.
2: Those were our five headlines this morning. Let's take a closer look at those, starting off with something in the film industry. This is headline number one.
0: Director Na Hong-jin's new film Hope drew a 7-minute standing ovation at this year's Cannes International Film Festival, instantly positioning the sci-fi action thriller as one of the event's most talked about contenders.
1: SF 액션 thriller 영화로 올해 칸 국제영화제 경쟁 부문에 진출한 나홍진 감독의 신작 Hope가 칸 현지 상영 후 7분간의 기립박수를 받으며 영화제 최고의 화제작 중 하나로 단숨에 떠올랐습니다.
2: And it's not a short film either. It's
0: yeah.
2: almost 3 hours long. So
0: yeah.
2: very long. But apparently it was sort of nail-biting, very out of the ordinary, I heard.
0: Mm-hmm.
2: What do we know?
0: Yeah. And it's gained a lot of attention even before going to Cannes because I don't think there's been a film that was contending for the Palme d'Or from Korea in
2: okay.
0: a while.
2: Yeah.
0: So all eyes were on this film. And of course, the director, I think it was his first in about 10 years. So
2: yeah, yeah.
0: It's a big return for him.
2: The last one was
0: The Wailing.
2: Yeah.
0: Kok
2: Song
0: yeah.
2: in 2016.
0: Yeah. So it's yeah. been a while. So he has made a triumphant return to the
2: yeah.
0: big screen with this film, Hope, which as we mentioned, received a 7-minute standing ovation after its world premiere in competition at the Cannes Film Festival. As you mentioned, it's a long film. It's 160 minutes long and its first feature in a decade since The Wailing. It blends science fiction, action, and black comedy in a story about villagers near the Korean DMZ confronting stranded aliens.
2: Yeah.
0: So critics have praised the film's bold genre experimentation and technical ambition. Although there were some reactions to its computer-generated alien effects, saying maybe it wasn't up to par as some of these Hollywood big features. It stars Hwang Jung-min, Cho In-sung. There's also some Hollywood stars like Michael Fassbender and Alicia
2: yeah.
0: Vikander.
2: Mm.
0: And the film has already secured major international distribution deals, and Hope is scheduled to open here in Korea later this summer.
1: 그래요. 올 여름쯤이면은 국내에서 볼 수 있게 되겠군요.
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2: 7 minutes standing ovation. That's amazing.
0: It is amazing.
2: What is a standing ovation?
0: Yeah, standing ovation. So that means you are giving an applause, so you're clapping for someone or something.

0: While you are standing. So
1: Yeah.
0: it's a form of applause where an audience rises from their seats to clap, cheer, and show enthusiastic approval to show respect.
1: 기립박수, standing ovation. So this movie drew a 7-minute standing ovation. You could also say it got a 7-minute standing
0: It
1: ovation.
0: received,
1: Yeah,
0: yeah.
1: exactly. So all these different verbs work, but the key point is that it got a standing ovation.
0: Yeah, and it's an honor for a film
1: Oh,
0: to
1: yeah.
0: receive such a long-standing
1: Yeah.
0: ovation.
1: Anything, if it receives a standing ovation, means that it's highly respected. But 7 minutes is very long.
0: It's very
1: Yeah,
0: long,
1: yeah,
0: and
1: yeah.
0: usually we use this when, for example, when someone receives like an honorary award
1: Sure.
0: at a film festival. If they're, I think, was it Barbara Streisand that was. Is expected to receive the award this year at Cannes. I'm not
1: I don't
0: sure.
1: know.
0: Yeah, but
1: Yeah.
0: if there is like a person that is to receive some sort of honorary award or a star who maybe is a bit on who has made like a lifetime achievement.
1: Sure,
0: Yeah,
1: sure.
0: then they would probably receive a standing ovation 'cause
1: 그래요.
0: usually you sit and clap. 예.
1: 그렇죠. 네, 일어나서 박수 친다는 자체가 엄청난 존경의 표시죠.
0: Yes.
1: It's one of the most talked about films.
0: Yeah. So when something is the most talked about, this means that a subject, a person, or an event, it's currently receiving the highest volume of public attention, discussion, or media buzz.
1: 그러니까 가장 사람들이 얘기를 많이 한다, 가장 화제가 되고 있는 그런
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1: 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Director Na Hong-jin's new film Hope drew a 7-minute standing ovation at this year's Cannes International Film Festival, instantly positioning the sci-fi action thriller as one of the event's most talked about contenders. All right, let's move on to the second headline.
0: Nobel laureate Han Kang's The Vegetarian has been included in The Guardian's 100 Greatest Novels list based on votes from 172 writers, critics, and scholars from around the world.
1: 노벨문학상 수상 작가 한강의 소설 채식주의자가 영국 일간지 가디언이 발표한 세계 100대 영어 소설에 포함됐습니다. 이 리스트는 전 세계 작가, 평론가, 학자 172명이 참여한 투표를 바탕으로 선정됐습니다. All right, we'll talk about things outside the box. This is one of those books. But now it's been recommended on top of course, being from a Nobel-winning writer, but it's been recommended by The Guardian.
0: Lots of great news coming from Korea's culture sector, I
1: Yeah.
0: guess. So it's been selected as one of The Guardian's 100 greatest English language novels. It ranked 85th on a list compiled by voters by 172 writers, critics, and academics worldwide. And it was the only work by an Asian national to make this list, although there were two novels included by Kazuo Ishiguro. The newspaper noted that Deborah Smith's English translation helped introduce Han Kang to Western readers and contributed to the novel winning the International Booker Prize ahead of Han Kang's Nobel Prize in Literature. The top-ranked novel on the list was Middlemarch by George Eliot, followed by Beloved and Ulysses. And the selection has sparked debate with The Spectator questioning whether diversity considerations outweighed literary merit.
1: This book has merit regardless of where it's from.
0: Yeah.
1: Of course, Deborah Smith, the translator, did an excellent job in persuading the publishers to actually get the English version out there. And she had read the book in Korean. I think she studied Korean, so she's pretty fluent, although it's not her first language. She is British, of course. And and she tried to convince all these different publishers. The first few, I think, just said no, and then she maybe translated the first chapter just on her own, and then she submitted it and said, "Please, please have a look. It's an excellent, gripping book." And the rest is history. All right, let's have a look at a Nobel laureate. So Han Kang is a Nobel what?
0: Laureate.
1: What does that mean?
0: Yeah, Nobel Laureate. And it's spelled L-A-U-R-E-A-T-E. And it refers to an individual or organization that has been awarded

0: Miley Cyrus featuring Brittany Howard, Walk of Fame 들으셨습니다. You're listening to EBS FM Morning Special. We're going through the headlines. This is number three.
1: A new World Health Organization report warns that investment in global health research and prevention has not kept pace with increasingly frequent epidemics, with experts warning that the world could be less prepared for the next pandemic than it was for COVID.
0: 세계보건기구 WHO는 새로운 보고서를 통해 세계 각국의 보건 연구 및 예방에 대한 투자가 갈수록 빈번해지는 전염병 확산 속도를 따라가지 못하고 있다고 경고했으며 전문가들은 또 다른 팬데믹 가능성에 대한 국제사회의 현 대비 태세가 코로나19 때보다도 미흡할 수 있다는 우려를 나타냈습니다. Right, so we all experienced COVID. It was kind of out of the blue.
1: Yeah.
0: But we think now we're well prepared for the next pandemic if it ever happens.
1: Mm.
0: But no.
1: No.
0: Experts are saying we're not well prepared.
1: We're not. Well, yeah. And it's worrisome because we should have better scientific knowledge mm-hmm. and medical tools than ever before.

0: But they're saying that we are more vulnerable to future pandemics. So this is according to a new report by the Global Preparedness Monitoring Board. And they're saying that it's worrisome because there's been declining political attention and reduced funding for global health preparedness. They've noted that countries are investing less in systems designed to detect and contain these outbreaks and epidemics. So it's recommending creating independent pandemic risk monitoring, ensuring fair access to vaccines and treatments, and establishing stable long-term financing that is not dependent on annual political decisions. This comes as there's been recent events, including a deadly hantavirus infection outbreak on a cruise ship and an ongoing Ebola virus disease outbreak in the Democratic Republic of the Congo. And these are highlighting the continuing threat of infectious diseases. So health experts are warning that without stronger global cooperation and investment, future outbreaks could have far more devastating consequences.
1: 그러니까 연구는 사실 많이 진행이 되고 있지만 지속 가능한 재정적인 지원이 있지 않기 때문에 조금씩 여기저기 흩어져 있는 그런 연구군요. So there's a lack of sustainable financing for these research projects. And now we need the world to sort of come together and keep it going, basically.
0: It has to be sustainable.
1: Sustainable, exactly.
0: Just like, you know, efforts for global warming and pollution.
1: It's not just a, you know, a one-off thing.
0: Yeah.
1: Let's have a look at the expression, research is not keeping pace with the epidemics.
0: Yeah. When something keeps pace with something, it means that something is moving or progressing or growing at the same speed or rate as something else, or it could be someone else as well.
1: 보조를 맞추다, 따라가다. 그러니까 지금 에피데믹들이 발생하고 있는 거 대비 연구나 예방이 못 미치는 상황이다. And that means we will be less prepared when the next pandemic or epidemic breaks if we don't do anything about it right now.
0: Yeah.
1: So to be less prepared.
0: Yeah. When you are less prepared for something, that means that you possess an inadequate amount of readiness, knowledge, or forethought to handle a specific situation. So it highlights a state of being maybe caught off guard, and this could result in a distinct disadvantage when a sudden event like an epidemic occurs.
1: Less는 덜이라는 뜻이니까요. To be less prepared는 준비가 덜 돼 있다라는 뜻이 되겠습니다. 자, 다시 읽어볼게요. A new World Health Organization report warns that investment in global health research and prevention has not kept pace with increasingly frequent epidemics, with experts warning that the world could be less prepared for the next pandemic than it was for COVID. Here's headline number four.
0: A U.S. airport sniffer dog named Merla has gone viral for detecting 100 illegal pork sandwiches from Thailand, with authorities reminding travelers to declare all agricultural items on arrival.
1: 미국의 한 공항에서 수화물로 불법 반입된 태국산 돼지고기 샌드위치 100개를 찾아낸 Merla라는 이름의 탐지견이 화제인 가운데 미 당국은 여행객들에게 입국 시 모든 농축산물을 신고할 것을 당부했습니다. All right, so this flight was actually from Seoul to the US, I think it was. So it's, you know, there's a bit of a link there, but nonetheless, the actual sandwiches themselves and the people that were carrying them, they had no connection to Korea. But pork sandwiches, 100 of them. That's a lot of sandwiches.
0: I wonder why they were carrying so many.
1: Yeah, it's not like something for lunch or dinner.
0: Yeah.
1: This is a proper batch, a big batch of meat sandwiches that they didn't declare.
0: Yeah.
1: Yeah. Don't know
0: why. Yeah. So Merla, she's a beagle, and she's part of the U.S. Customs and Border Protection's Beagle Brigade, and she helped to uncover 100 illegal pork sandwiches at Minneapolis St. Paul International Airport after a flight, as you mentioned, coming in from Seoul. And the specially trained beagle alerted officials by sitting next to two duffel bags, leading to the discovery of prohibited meat products that could pose risks to U.S. agriculture and public health. So Merla is part of, she's part of a team of 100

0: 20 beagles deployed at major U.S. airports to detect banned foods, plants, and animal products using their highly sensitive sense of smell. And on the same shift, she also found sausages, hamburgers, plant roots, and other. Why are people carrying these
1: Why?
0: items? And other restricted items from several countries. And travelers who fail to declare agricultural goods can face fines. You're updated on this all the time in your flight of up to $1,000. Although passengers in this case avoided a penalty after informing officers they may have packed these sandwiches on their own. And there is a reason why they use beagles on these as they call
1: The
0: the
1: sniffer dogs,
0: Beagle
1: yeah.
0: Brigade. It's because they prefer beagles for airport environments because they have this extraordinary sense of smell. Apparently, it's 220 million receptor scent drive. They have a rapid tracking speed. They're also very non-threatening, gentle.
1: That's really important.
0: Yeah, you don't want this big, scary dog walking around, right? So even at Incheon International Airport, I believe they have beagles as
1: Really?
0: sniffer dogs,
1: I thought
0: yes.
1: that was really interesting because when we think of sniffer dogs, we do think of the slightly bigger dogs that will growl and bark if they find something. But the ones at the airports that they often use are, well, they're trained not to scare the people because there's so many people traveling around. You don't want a dog suddenly, scaring people off or
0: Growling,
1: growling or maybe even like biting. You don't want that to happen. So they have beagles, which are perfect for this job.
0: They're very gentle dogs, and they have a very keen sense of smell.
1: I like that expression. 후각이 굉장히 발달해 있다. Dogs have a very keen, K-E-E-N, sense of smell. 이렇게 표현을 합니다. 자, 그래서 샌드위치는 다 어떻게 됐나요? 다 폐기 처분 됐죠?
0: Yes.
1: All 100 sandwiches have been disposed of.
0: Yeah, you
1: 그래요.
0: can't take it in. No.
1: 네, 그렇습니다. 자, 스니퍼 도그가 탐지견이겠죠?
0: Yeah, 'cause you they Smith. They smell or they detect anything that is not supposed to come into another country. They're officially known as detection dogs, and they are dogs that are specifically trained to use their extraordinary sense of smell to detect targeted substances or sometimes even people.
1: So, detector, did you say?
0: Detection dogs,
1: Detection, sorry. Okay. 원래는 detection dogs. 우리말이랑 똑같네요. 탐지견이지만 그냥 좀더 편하게 이렇게 하는 걸 sniffing이라고 하거든요. 그래서 sniffer dogs라고 부릅니다. Detection dogs, sniffer dogs.
0: And I remember thinking that I heard a story where the sniffer dogs at Incheon International Airport, they work for 20 or 30 minutes and then they get another like 30 minute break. So they're living the best life because they do what's fun for them. They love to smell. So it's a fun life for them.
1: 알겠습니다. Now, what about agricultural items?
0: Agricultural items. This refers to any raw or primary processed goods deriving from farming, forestry, animal husbandry, or fishery. So we're talking about any agricultural commodity or product, whether it's raw or processed.
1: 농산물, agricultural items. 다시 읽어볼게요. A US airport sniffer dog named Merla has gone viral for detecting 100 illegal pork sandwiches from Thailand, with authorities reminding travelers to declare all agricultural items on arrival. And here's our final headline.
0: An American man has won the lottery for the 18th time, crediting his historic winning streak to his wife, whom he calls his true good luck charm.
1: 최근까지 총 18차례 복권에 당첨된 한 미국 남성이 자신의 기록적인 연속 당첨 운은 모두 아내 덕분이라며 아내가 자신의 진정한 행운의 부적이라고 밝혔습니다. Well, talk about living the good life. This person's won the lottery many, many times.
0: Many times, yep. So his name is Robert Bevin, and he's a man from Idaho, and he's won the lottery 18 times over the course of his life, most recently claiming a $50,000 prize from the Idaho lottery. His winnings over the years have ranged from $1,000 to $200,000, and in 1997, he also won won a Chevrolet Blazer, that's a car, in the lottery's Blazer Bucks promotion.
1: Wow.
0: And he says that buying

0: 여러분 이럴 때 쓸 수 있는 표현이 I threw her off예요. 왜냐면 당황하게 했어요.
1: Yeah, I was about to explain the expression.
0: 이 표현을 설명할 준비를 딱 하고 계시는데 제가 예문 주세요. 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Sue threw Karen off.
1: Yeah, I was thrown off. Yeah,
0: I'm sorry.
1: No problem.
0: Threw you off. 그래가지고 네, 뭐라고요, 예문이?
1: Yeah, the sentence was the film was the most talked about film at the festival.
0: 아, 그래요. 그 영화가 영화제에서 가장 화제가 됐습니다. Do you want to explain what it means now?
1: Yeah, well, when something's most talked about, that means everyone's talking about it. Mm. It's the subject or it's the film, as we mentioned, that everyone is talking about. It's getting a lot of media buzz. It's getting a lot of public attention.
0: 그래요. 자, 다음 표현 가보겠습니다. 이번에는 based on인데요. 무엇에 기반한.
1: Yeah.
0: Tell us more about this expression.
1: Yeah, based on. When something is based on something, it means that it's something is developed from it or relies on it or is supported by some sort of particular source. It could be an idea or a fact.
0: Okay, and your sentences?
1: The movie is based on a true story.
0: 그 영화는 실화를 바탕으로 하고 있습니다. The movie is based on a true story. 실제로 영화... 그 첫 장면에 이제 뭐 실화를 바탕으로 하고 있다라고 할 때 이렇게 문장을 다 쓰진 않고요. 그냥 based on a true story 이렇게 짧게 쓰는 경우가 많아요.
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1: Mm-hmm. Keep pace with. So this means to move or progress or grow at the same speed or rate as someone or something else.
0: 네. 발을 맞추다, 보조를 맞추다, 따라가다, to keep pace with someone or something. What's your sentence?
1: She struggled to keep pace with the faster runners.
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1: Agricultural items. So this refers to any raw or it could be also primary processed goods that derives from farming. It could be forestry, animal husbandry, or fisheries.
0: You can also say agricultural products as well,
1: yeah.
0: As you say in your example, which is?
1: Agricultural products or agricultural items provide far more than just the food on your plate.
0: 농산물은 우리 그릇 위에 올라오는 그 메뉴만을 제공하는 것이 아니고요. 그 이상을 제공합니다. What other things do agricultural products provide?
1: Well, I mean, as we mentioned, it could come from forestry as well.
0: Right, so, exactly. Yeah. 좋아요. 자, 다음으로 행운의 부적, a good luck charm.
1: A good luck charm. So that would be an object or a person that's believed to attract positive fortune, bring success, or ward off negative energy.
0: 자, 예문 보겠습니다.
1: He always carries around a rabbit's foot as a good luck charm.
0: 그는 항상 토끼의 발을 행운의 부적으로 들고 다닙니다. Okay.
1: It was considered a good luck charm. Good luck charm.
0: Yeah. Another thing that's considered a good luck charm in Western countries is a horseshoe.
1: Yeah.
0: So you have a lot of horseshoe-shaped
1: accessories.
0: Yeah, pendants for necklaces or bracelet, charms as well, just accessories, as you said. So that's considered very, very good luck.
1: Good luck,
0: But it depends on the culture. Different countries might consider different things good, lucky.
1: Yeah, like four-leaf clovers.
0: Yes, exactly. 자, 이렇게 헤드라인에서 나온 표현들 리뷰해봤고요. 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
1: Yeah.
0: Yeah, yeah. Twist. 그러니까 바로 반전이죠. Mm-hmm. 좋습니다. We're off to a good start. 박광실님, that is a perfect twist. Yeah?
1: That's a perfect twist.
0: You can say
1: twist.
0: That?
1: Yeah.
0: 좋아요. 그 다음에는 반지윤님, I did not see that coming.
1: Yeah, that's a good one.
0: With a capital N-O-T. I did not